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3: It'll be cloudy, chance of showers tonight down to 12. More clouds on Monday, 40% chance of late day showers reaching 19. Tuesday, sun and cloud with a high of 20.

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0: Moose weather.
3: It'll be cloudy, chance of showers tonight down to 12. More clouds on Monday, 40% chance of late day showers reaching 19. Tuesday, sun and cloud with a high of 20.
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8: It'll be cloudy, chance of showers tonight down to 12. More clouds on Monday, 40% chance of late day showers reaching 19. Tuesday, sun and cloud with a high of 20. When the

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4: It'll be cloudy, chance of showers tonight down to 12. More clouds on Monday, 40% chance of late day showers reaching 19. Tuesday, sun and cloud with a high of 20.
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3: weather. It'll be cloudy, chance of showers tonight down to 12. More clouds on Monday, 40% chance of late day showers reaching 19. Tuesday, sun and cloud with a high

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1: Sunday, September 27th, Kempville Minor Football Club home games at the Kempville campus for U-12. Tackle starts at 11 a.m. and U-14 play at 1 p.m. Then the Kempville Jaguars U-16s play at 3 versus the Gatineau Vikings.
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4: Moose weather.
5: It'll be cloudy, chance of showers tonight down to 12. More clouds on Monday, 40% chance of late day showers reaching 19. Tuesday, sun and cloud with a high of 20.
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5: News weather.
6: It'll be cloudy, chance of showers tonight down to 12. More clouds on Monday, 40% chance of late day showers reaching 19. Tuesday, sun and cloud with a high of 20.
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1: Thanks for being the designated driver. My turn's next week.
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5: Weather. It'll be cloudy, chance of showers tonight down to 12. More clouds on Monday, 40% chance of late day showers reaching 19. Tuesday, sun and cloud with a high of 20.
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So if our time is running out, day after day, we'll make the mundane a masterpiece. Oh my, my, oh my, my love. I take one look at you, you're taking me out.

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0: That was some party thanks to my buddy's beer and joint. 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
7: It'll be cloudy today. 40% chance of late afternoon showers, getting up to 19. Sun and cloud on Tuesday, reaching 20. Wednesday, a mix of sun and cloud, slight chance of showers, with a high of 22.
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4: It'll be cloudy today, 40% chance of late afternoon showers getting up to 19. Sun and cloud on Tuesday reaching 20. Wednesday, a mix of sun and cloud, slight chance of showers with a high of 22.
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2: It'll be cloudy today, 40% chance of late afternoon showers, getting up to 19. Sun and cloud on Tuesday, reaching 20. Wednesday, a mix of sun and cloud, slight chance of showers, with a high of 22.
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It'll be cloudy today, 40% chance of late afternoon showers, getting up to 19. Sun and cloud on Tuesday, reaching 20. Wednesday, a mix of sun and cloud, slight chance of showers, with a high of 22.

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0: It'll be cloudy today, 40% chance of late afternoon showers, getting up to 19. Sun and cloud on Tuesday, reaching 20. Wednesday, a mix of sun and cloud, slight chance of showers, with a high of 22.
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0: weather.
1: It'll be cloudy today, 40% chance of late afternoon showers, getting up to 19. Sun and cloud on Tuesday, reaching 20. Wednesday, a mix of sun and cloud, slight chance of showers, with a high of 22.
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0: weather.
1: It'll be cloudy today, 40% chance of late afternoon showers, getting up to 19. Sun and cloud on Tuesday, reaching 20. Wednesday, a mix of sun and cloud, slight chance of showers, with a high of 22.
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1: It'll be cloudy today. 40% chance of late afternoon showers, getting up to 19. Sun and cloud on Tuesday, reaching 20. Wednesday, a mix of sun and cloud, slight chance of showers with a high of 22.
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4: It'll be cloudy today. 40% chance of late afternoon showers, getting up to 19. Sun and cloud on Tuesday, reaching 20. Wednesday, a mix of sun and cloud, slight chance of showers, with a high of 22.
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0: It'll be cloudy today, 40% chance of late afternoon showers, getting up to 19. Sun and cloud on Tuesday, reaching 20. Wednesday, a mix of sun and cloud, slight chance of showers, with a high of 22.
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0: Moose weather.
2: It'll be cloudy today, 40% chance of late afternoon showers getting up to 19. Sun and cloud on Tuesday reaching 20. Wednesday, a mix of sun and cloud, slight chance of showers with a high of 22.
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0: 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Like a tractor pull at the South Mountain Fair, we're loud, proud, and slightly muddy.
1: Okay. 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
2: It'll be cloudy today, 40% chance of late afternoon showers, getting up to 19. Sun and cloud on Tuesday, reaching 20. Wednesday, a mix of sun and cloud, slight chance of showers, with a high of 22.
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1: And leave and come back again a few times, hopefully. So it's going to be a WB George. 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
1: Good morning, I'm Casey Kenny. The latest results from the Education Quality and Accountability Officer in and Ontario says it shows students are making progress. Education Minister Paul Calandra says there are math improvements in grades 3, 6, and 9, with literacy results also remaining strong, with nearly 9 in 10 students meeting provincial standards in reading and writing by grade 6. However, Calandra also says it's clear there's more work to do, with many students continuing to struggle, persisting achievement gaps and uneven results across Ontario. He says the Ministry of Education has been directed to work directly with school boards to review their student achievement plans and monitor progress. He says the plans are used to identify where students are falling behind and what actions will be made to improve student outcomes. Ontario says its audited financial results for the fiscal year ending March 31st show how it's working to attract new investments, create jobs, and expand health care, education, and other core services. Officials say healthcare sector investments increased by $6.6 billion, or 7.2% year over year, while investments in education were up 6.1%, or $2.3 billion. The province also says it spent an additional $1.9 billion on infrastructure. As for the deficit, it was $13 billion at the end of March, about $1.6 billion better than projected in last year's budget. And Merrickville residents are getting advance notice about hydrant flushing. Village officials say it will take place from October 5th to the 30th between the hours of 8 a.m. and 4 p.m. As a result of the flushing, water may be slightly discolored or brown or reddish. Officials say the water is entirely safe, however, may not be aesthetically pleasing. If residents are aware of flushing taking place on their street, it's best not to run any water until the street is complete. When the street is complete, house tap should be run at full flow to a faucet without a screen for a short time until the water is clear. Weekly sampling is being conducted to ensure that the water is safe. Be the first to know. Sign up and get news alerts delivered directly to your inbox at mykempvillenow.com.
2: Moose weather. In North Grenville, cloudy and sunny breaks today, a high of 18, cloudy this evening and overnight, a low of 10, and mainly sunny skies expected for Tuesday with a high of 20.

0: Happy Monday, and thanks for waking up with the Peter T. Show. 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Cloudy and sunny breaks expected today, a high of 18. Right now we're at 13, and I want to know, did anyone else notice that sometime over the weekend, fall decided to stop messing around and actually arrive? On Friday, I could have swore every tree was still green. Suddenly, now, every tree looks like it's competing for a calendar photo shoot. And this is actually the perfect time of year to get outside. Remember all those projects you promised yourself you'd do this summer? The deck you were going to stain, the shed you were going to organize, the garden you were going to clean up? Well, now it's cooler. The mosquitoes have mostly packed their bags, and you've officially run out of excuses. And the best part is that even the work feels a little nicer. You're not sweating through three shirts before breakfast, and you're not donating a liter of blood to every mosquito in Eastern Ontario. Of course, productivity only lasts so long before you look around and think, you know what? This can wait. That's when it's time to grab a coffee, head out to one of our local trails, and enjoy the colors while they're here. Because fall in this area doesn't last forever, and those reds, oranges, and yellows are putting on a pretty incredible show right now. So get outside, cross a few things off that to-do list, and don't forget to take a minute to enjoy it. Winter is already lurking around the corner like an unwanted house guest. So I'm curious today. I want to know which one wins, your fall to-do list or your couch. Give me a call, 613-258-0467, or email ptenson@moosefm.com. 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

0: Cloudy day in store for us today. We could see a few sunny breaks and a high of 18. Right now, we're at 13 with Alanis Morissette's Ironic on 97.5 Moose FM. Thanks for listening to the Peter T. Show. And if you're looking for a reason to get outside this week, nature has provided one absolutely free. The fall colors are really starting to pop around the area, and it seems like every country road, trail, and back concession is turning into a postcard. And the funny thing is that we spend half the year wishing everything would turn green, and then the moment it does, we're immediately excited for it to change color again. And this is prime leaf peeping season. That's right, we've reached the time of year when it is perfectly acceptable to drive somewhere just to stare at trees. And honestly, we've got some great local spots to do it, whether it's a trail walk, a drive through the countryside, or just a stroll around town with your phone ready for pictures. There's no shortage of beautiful views. The challenge is trying to take a photo that actually looks as good as what you're seeing. Somehow your eyes see a masterpiece, and your phone says, best I can do is dull orange blob. Still, it's worth getting out there. Grab a camera, bring a coffee, and soak it in. In a few short weeks, those colorful leaves will be gone, and we'll be talking about snow tires. So my question for you today is, which one wins, your fall to-do list or your couch? Give me a call, 613-258-0467, or email ptenson@moosefm.com.
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0: In North Grenville, cloudy and sunny breaks today, a high of 18. Cloudy this evening and overnight, a low of 10. And mainly sunny skies expected for Tuesday with a high of 20.

0: the Guinness?
1: Yeah.
0: What did the Guinness say? I didn't go to the Guinness.
1: So then you're open?
0: I am not talking. That is crazy. I'm trying to tell you something's wrong with me, and you're just trying to find other loopholes.
1: You're making excuses.
0: That's not an excuse.
1: Just be honest. You don't want
0: to. Was I supposed to bring you a doctor's note? Because I can go get it.
1: Yeah, can I get a doctor's note? I don't believe
0: you. Yeah, I will.
1: 6 weeks is crazy.
0: Well, it's the.
1: 6 weeks? What do you want me to do?
0: I don't know. I thought you would care because I'm not well.
1: Why would I care? It's 6 weeks. Maybe a week, but not six.
0: Are you crazy? You don't care about my well-being. You care more about you and your pleasures. My gynecologist says...
2: Three things I learned the hard way while leading.
3: Somewhere right now, a 52-year-old is watching a coworker melt down in a meeting and doing absolutely nothing. Not out of cruelty, not out of laziness. They ran the math a long time ago, and the math said, don't. Millennials call it cold. Boomers call it selfish. Psychologists have a different word for it, and it's the exact opposite of what you think. Because the generation that stopped saving people wasn't broken by helplessness. They were the only generation that was accidentally trained out of it. Here's why they are like that. Forget latchkey kids. That phrase was invented to make you feel sorry for them. And pity is exactly the wrong lens. Try this one instead. Gen X was the first generation in human history raised by a clock instead of a person. For most of the last 10,000 years, a child in distress had an adult within earshot. Grandparents, neighbors, siblings, someone.

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1: Good morning, I'm Casey Kenny. The latest results from the Education Quality and Accountability Officer in and Ontario says it shows students are making progress. Education Minister Paul Calandra says there are math improvements in grades 3, 6, and 9, with literacy results also remaining strong, with nearly 9 in 10 students meeting provincial standards in reading and writing by grade 6. However, Calandra also says it's clear there's more work to do, with many students continuing to struggle, persisting achievement gaps and uneven results across Ontario. He says the Ministry of Education has been directed to work directly with school boards to review their student achievement plans and monitor progress. He says the plans are used to identify where students are falling behind and what actions will be made to improve student outcomes. Ontario says its audited financial results for the fiscal year ending March 31st show how it's working to attract new investments, create jobs, and expand healthcare, education, and other core services. Officials say healthcare sector investments increased by $6.6 billion, or 7.2% year-over-year, while investments in education were up 6.1%, or $2.3 billion. The province also says it spent an additional $1.9 billion on infrastructure. As for the deficit, it was $13 billion at the end of March, about $1.6 billion better than projected in last year's budget. And Merrickville residents are getting advance notice about hydrant flushing. Village officials say it will take place from October 5th to the 30th between the hours of 8 a.m. and 4 p.m. As a result of the flushing, water may be slightly discolored or brown or reddish. Officials say the water is entirely safe, however, may not be aesthetically pleasing. If residents are aware of flushing taking place on their street, it's best not to run any water until the street is complete. When the street is complete, house taps should be run at full flow to a faucet without a screen for a short time until the water is clear. Weekly sampling is being conducted to ensure that the water is safe. Be the first to know. Sign up and get news alerts delivered directly to your inbox at mycampfillenow.com.
2: Moose weather. In North Grenville, cloudy and sunny breaks today, a high of 18. Cloudy this evening and overnight, a low of 10. And mainly sunny skies expected for Tuesday with a high of 20.
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0: Angel Eyes, the Jeff Healey Band. Happy Monday. 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High of 18 is expected. 13's where we're sitting right now. Thanks for tuning in to the Peter T. Show. And Katie from Community Futures Grenville is joining me this morning to tell us about a great opportunity for new and existing businesses to win up to $10,000 in cash, plus some great prizes. So, Katie, tell us about it.
1: Second annual Leeds Grenville's Greatest Entrepreneur Competition. This is a business pitch competition where competitors have the opportunity to win up to $10,000 in cash, as well as really valuable business prizes. Last year was so successful, everybody said that was too much fun, we have to do it again.
0: Explain the process of how somebody goes about getting in the action.
1: Absolutely. So right now, the competition is open for written applications. So all the competitors start by submitting a written application. The deadline for that is October 14th. So it's a good time to go onto the website, take a peek at the application, what's involved. We want to know a little bit about your business or business idea, your cash flow projections, what you would do with the prize money, that kind of thing. So from that list of applicants, then six finalists are chosen. And those finalists have the opportunity to go on to pitch at a live gala in February. And from those six, two grand prize winners are selected who win the $10,000 cash prize plus the business prizes.
0: That would definitely be a fantastic boost to any small business or any business in general. And up next, Katie, we're going to chat about how and where people can find more information and get the registration form.
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0: Kylie Minogue doing the locomotion on 97.5 Moose FM. Cloudy with sunny breaks expected today. High of 18. Right now, it is 13. Thanks for listening to the Peter T. Show. And Katie from Community Futures Grenville is joining me this morning to tell us about the second annual Leeds Grenville Greatest Entrepreneur. So, Katie, where can people find more information and how do they get their hands on the application form?
1: So, all the information about the competition is on our website, which is lggreatestentrepreneur.ca. So that's a good one-stop shop just to get an overview of what's going on and all of our contact information, as well as the application forms that businesses would need to submit is all there. So it's a good place to start, and any follow-up questions, we're happy to have a chat with folks.
0: Now, since this is the second year, what did you learn from last year that you've changed to this year?
1: Well, we learned that maybe as we kind of expected, there is a whole heck of a lot of entrepreneurial talent out there that just flies under the radar. So thrilled to see the diversity of businesses, the different kinds of problems that they're tackling in our community. We also learned that our business support community is incredibly supportive. So we were absolutely thrilled to be able to offer the prize package that we have. In terms of what we changed from last year, we learned that we need a really big gala space because lots of people want to come and celebrate the finale with us. So we're going to be at the Aquatarium in Brockville on February 10th. Everybody's welcome to come and see the live pitches and celebrate with the businesses. So we're really looking forward to that.
0: So if you're a new or existing business, or you're just a business idea, take advantage of this great opportunity. And again, the deadline for written submissions is October 14th. Thanks, Katie. Have yourself a great day.
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0: In North Grenville, cloudy and sunny breaks today, a high of 18, cloudy this evening and overnight, a low of 10, and mainly sunny skies expected for Tuesday with a high of 20.
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1: Good morning. I'm Casey Kenny. The latest results from the Education Quality and Accountability Officer in and Ontario says it shows students are making progress. Education Minister Paul Calandra says there are math improvements in grades 3, 6, and 9, with literacy results also remaining strong, with nearly 9 in 10 students meeting provincial standards in reading and writing by grade 6. However, Calandra also says it's clear there's more work to do, with many students continuing to struggle, persisting achievement gaps and uneven results across Ontario. He says the Ministry of Education has been directed to work directly with school boards to review their student achievement plans and monitor progress. He says the plans are used to identify where students are falling behind and what actions will be made to improve student outcomes. Ontario says its audited financial results for the fiscal year ending March 31st show how it's working to attract new investments, create jobs, and expand healthcare, education, and other core services. Officials say healthcare sector investments increased by $6.6 billion, or 7.2% year-over-year, while investments in education were up 6.1%, or $2.3 billion. The province also says it spent an additional $1.9 billion on infrastructure. As for the deficit, it was $13 billion at the end of March, about $1.6 billion better than projected in last year's budget. And Merrickville residents are getting advance notice about hydrant flushing. Village officials say it will take place from October 5th to the 30th between the hours of 8 a.m. and 4 p.m. As a result of the flushing, water may be slightly discolored or brown or reddish. Officials say the water is entirely safe, however, may not be aesthetically pleasing. If residents are aware of flushing taking place on their street, it's best not to run any water until the street is complete. When the street is complete, house taps should be run at full flow to a faucet without a screen for a short time until the water is clear. Weekly sampling is being conducted to ensure that the water is safe. Be the first to know. Sign up and get news alerts delivered directly to your inbox at mykempvillenow.com.
2: Moose weather. In North Grenville, cloudy and sunny breaks today, a high of 18. Cloudy this evening and overnight, a low of 10. And mainly sunny skies expected for Tuesday with a high of 20.
0: 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Nature's way of saying, bring bug spray.
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Thanks for tuning in to the Peter T. Show on 97.5 Moose FM. That was the Racketeers, Steady As She Goes. Cloudy and sunny breaks expected today, high of 18. Right now, thermometer says it's 13. Hope you're having a wonderful day. And fall is amazing because it's the season where all the excuses from summer suddenly disappear. Too hot? Not anymore. Too humid? Nope. Mosquitoes carrying away small pets? Well, mostly under control. That means all those things you kept putting off now move right back onto that to-do list. And it's funny how that works. Maybe it's cleaning the yard. Maybe it's organizing the garage. Maybe it's even dealing with the mysterious pile of stuff that has lived in the corner of the basement for so long you've forgotten where it came from. Fall gives you those perfect working temperatures where you can actually get things done without feeling like you've run a marathon after 10 minutes. And when you do need a break, that's easy too. Colors are changing, the air is crisp, and there are plenty of great places locally to go for a walk and recharge. So if you've been waiting for the perfect weekend to tackle some projects, this might be it. Just be careful. Sometimes a quick 5

5-minute break outside turns into an hour of admiring the scenery and accomplishing absolutely nothing. Not that I've ever done that before. Which brings me to the question, your fall to-do list or your couch? Which one is winning that battle? Give me a call, 613-258-0467, or email ptenson@moosefm.com. 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

0: the best. Tina Turner kicking off your Monday on the Peter T. Show. Thanks for tuning in. Hope your day is a great one so far. Cloudy and sunny breaks. A high of 18 is expected today. Right now we're at 13. And as beautiful as the fall colors are, eventually every one of those leaves has the same mission: land directly on your lawn. Which brings us to one of autumn's greatest debates. Do you rake the leaves or do you just mow them one last time and call it good? The raking crowd says it's cleaner, healthier for the lawn, and gives you the satisfaction of giant leaf piles. The mowing crowd says why rake when technology exists? And truthfully, both sides make good points. Raking gives you exercise and a neat-looking yard. Mowing lets you finish the job in half the time and leaves more time for your weekend to do things like nap, football, and pretend to tackle the garage tomorrow. Of course, no matter what side you choose, the trees always seem to win. You'll spend 2 hours cleaning everything up, turn around, and another wave of leaves has already arrived. It's kind of like nature's version of hitting refresh. So rake, mow, mulch, or compromise, just enjoy the season, because those colorful leaves may be beautiful now, but eventually they're all headed for your lawn. So that brings me to my question today. Who's winning the battle? Your fall to-do list or your couch? 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
1: Moose weather.
0: In North Grenville, cloudy and sunny breaks today, a high of 18. Cloudy this evening and overnight, a low of 10. And mainly sunny skies expected for Tuesday with a high of 20.
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1: Good morning, I'm Casey Kenny. The latest results from the Education Quality and Accountability Officer in and Ontario says it shows students are making progress. Education Minister Paul Calandra says there are math improvements in grades 3, 6, and 9, with literacy results also remaining strong, with nearly 9 in 10 students meeting provincial standards in reading and writing by grade 6. However, Calandra also says it's clear there's more work to do, with many students continuing to struggle, persisting achievement gaps and uneven results across Ontario. He says the Ministry of Education has been directed to work directly with school boards to review their student achievement plans and monitor progress. He says the plans are used to identify where students are falling behind and what actions will be made to improve student outcomes. Ontario says its audited financial results for the fiscal year ending March 31st show how it's working to attract new investments, create jobs, and expand healthcare, education, and other core services. Officials say healthcare sector investments increased by $6.6 billion, or 7.2% year-over-year, while investments in education were up 6.1%, or $2.3 billion. The province also says it spent an additional $1.9 billion on infrastructure. As for the deficit, it was $13 billion at the end of March, about $1.6 billion better than projected in last year's budget. And Merrickville residents are getting advance notice about hydrant flushing. Village officials say it will take place from October 5th to the 30th between the hours of 8 a.m. and 4 p.m. As a result of the flushing, water may be slightly discolored or brown or reddish. Officials say the water is entirely safe, however, may not be aesthetically pleasing. If residents are aware of flushing taking place on their street, it's best not to run any water until the street is complete. When the street is complete, house taps should be run at full flow to a faucet without a screen for a short time until the water is clear. Weekly sampling is being conducted to ensure that the water is safe. Be the first to know. Sign up and get news alerts delivered directly to your inbox at mykempvillenow.com.
2: News weather. In North Grenville, cloudy and sunny breaks today, a high of 18, cloudy this evening and overnight, a low of 10, and mainly sunny skies expected for Tuesday with a high of 20.
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0: The Trues, the breakdown on the station playing the biggest variety, Moose FM. Weather-wise, today we're expecting cloudy skies. Could see an odd sunny break. High of 18 right now. It is 13. Thanks for tuning in to the Peter T. Show. 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

0: Cloudy day expected today. Could see the odd sunny break and a high of 18. Right now it is 13 with the Guess Who and No Time on the Peter T. Show. Hope you're having a great day, and we are celebrating 100 years of the Royal Canadian Legion in 2026. And each weekday we shine a light on a local Legion. 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
0: In North Grenville, cloudy and sunny breaks today, a high of 18. Cloudy this evening and overnight, a low of 10. And mainly sunny skies expected for Tuesday with a high of 20.
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1: Good morning. I'm Casey Kenny. The latest results from the Education Quality and Accountability Office are in, and Ontario says it shows students are making progress. Education Minister Paul Calandra says there are math improvements in grades 3, 6, and 9, with literacy results also remaining strong, with nearly 9 in 10 students meeting provincial standards in reading and writing by grade 6. However, Calandra also says it's clear there's more work to do, with many students continuing to struggle, persisting achievement gaps and uneven results across Ontario. He says the Ministry of Education has been directed to work directly with school boards to review their student achievement plans and monitor progress. He says the plans are used to identify where students are falling behind and what actions will be made to improve student outcomes. Ontario says its audited financial results for the fiscal year ending March 31st show how it's working to attract new investments, create jobs, and expand healthcare, education, and other core services. Officials say healthcare sector investments increased by $6.6 billion, or 7.2% year over year, while investments in education were up 6.1%, or $2.3 billion. The province also says it spent an additional $1.9 billion on infrastructure. As for the deficit, it was $13 billion at the end of March, about $1.6 billion better than projected in last year's budget. And Merrickville residents are getting advance notice about hydrant flushing. Village officials say it will take place from October 5th to the 30th between the hours of 8 a.m. and 4 p.m. As a result of the flushing, water may be slightly discolored or brown or reddish. Officials say the water is entirely safe, however, may not be aesthetically pleasing. If residents are aware of flushing taking place on their street, it's best not to run any water until the street is complete. When the street is complete, house taps should be run at full flow to a faucet without a screen for a short time until the water is clear. Weekly sampling is being conducted to ensure that the water is safe. Be the first to know. Sign up and get news alerts delivered directly to your inbox at mycampfillenow.com.
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5: Moose weather.
6: In North Grenville, cloudy and sunny breaks today, a high of 18. Cloudy this evening and overnight, a low of 10. And mainly sunny skies expected for Tuesday with a high of 20.
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0: All night long, Lionel Richie on Moose FM. Cloudy and sunny breaks today. High 18 is expected. It is 13. Thanks for tuning in. It's the Peter T. Show.
1: You never know.
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0: Do you know?
1: It's a brand new week and time for a Monday edition of Do You Know? Let's jump into three fun facts to make you sound smarter than you really are. First off, 17% of restaurant servers say they hate it when you claim a table before it's cleaned off. Next, 23% of pet owners describe their relationship with a pet as parent and child. And finally, you'll lose about 750 socks in your lifetime. There you have it. Now you know. Now here's Ed Sheeran, Shivers on Moose FM.

0: Where have all the good people gone? Sam Roberts on 97.5 Moose FM. Cloudy and sunny breaks today. High of 18 is expected. We're at 13 right now. Thanks for making the Peter T. Show part of your day. And it's time now for a 73's recap brought to you by Meyer Chevrolet Buick GMC Kempville. And with a recap of the weekend's action, here is the voice of the 73's, Casey Kenny.
1: The Kempville 73s earned 3 out of a possible 4 points in 2 games over the weekend. It started on Friday night when the Navin Grants came to the North Grenville Municipal Center, 73s winning that game 4-2. Kempville was then on the road for the first time this season in Ottawa on Saturday night. They ended up losing that game 1-0 in overtime. Kempville's back in action on Wednesday night when they visit the Carleton Place Canadians. You can hear that game live across the Myers Kempville 73s radio network.
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2: Moose weather.
0: In North Grenville, cloudy and sunny breaks today, a high of 18. Cloudy this evening and overnight, a low of 10. And mainly sunny skies expected for Tuesday with a high of 20.
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1: Good morning. I'm Casey Kenny. The latest results from the Education Quality and Accountability Officer in and Ontario says it shows students are making progress. Education Minister Paul Calandra says there are math improvements in grades 3, 6, and 9, with literacy results also remaining strong, with nearly 9 in 10 students meeting provincial standards in reading and writing by grade 6. However, Calandra also says it's clear there's more work to do, with many students continuing to struggle, persisting achievement gaps, and uneven results across Ontario. He says the Ministry of Education has been directed to work directly with school boards to review their student achievement plans and monitor progress. He says the plans are used to identify where students are falling behind and what actions will be made to improve student outcomes. Ontario says its audited financial results for the fiscal year ending March 31st show how it's working to attract new investments, create jobs, and expand healthcare, education, and other core services. Officials say healthcare sector investments increased by $6.6 billion, or 7.2% year over year, while investments in education were up 6.1%, or $2.3 billion. The province also says it spent an additional $1.9 billion on infrastructure. As for the deficit, it was $13 billion at the end of March, about $1.6 billion better than projected in last year's budget. And Merrickville residents are getting advance notice about hydrant flushing. Village officials say it will take place from October 5th to the 30th between the hours of 8 a.m. and 4 p.m. As a result of the flushing, water may be slightly discolored or brown or reddish. Officials say the water is entirely safe, however, may not be aesthetically pleasing. If residents are aware of flushing taking place on their street, it's best not to run any water until the street is complete. When the street is complete, house taps should be run at full flow to a faucet without a screen for a short time until the water is clear. Weekly sampling is being conducted to ensure that the water is safe. Be the first to know. Sign up and get news alerts delivered directly to your inbox at mycampvillenow.com.
2: Moose weather.
3: In North Grenville, cloudy and sunny breaks today, a high of 18. Cloudy this evening and overnight, a low of 10. And mainly sunny skies expected for Tuesday with a high of 20.
0: Moose.

0: Daniel Powder's Crazy All My Life. Cloudy and sunny breaks expected today. High of 18. It is 13 out there right now. I appreciate you tuning in, and you can listen to us anywhere on the iHeartRadio and Radio Player Canada app. Just search 97.5 Moose FM, Kempville. Good Monday morning. It's the Peter T. Show, and Herb and Darren joining me to tell us about the first Oktoberfest happening this weekend. So when and where is it happening, and what is the music lined up for it?
1: Well, it's going to be happening right here at the Kempville campus at the W.B. George Center. It's going to be happening October 3rd, and we're trying to make it a noon to kind of 11:30 midnight kind of time frame so that people can come in at any time slot they want and then leave and come back again a few times, hopefully. So it's going to be at W.B. George. It's, you know, have a lot of different activities and food and obviously beer and we're going to have some great music and entertainment as well.
2: I'm excited about it as well because the day is a fully packed day of entertainment and activities. We have three bands in the lineup. I think the Mudmen are headlining. They're the main act. Then we also have Bird King, which is a phenomenal local regional band that'll be playing. And then there's a German band, I believe.
1: Yeah, we got the international set from Ottawa. They're a OPA, Oktoberfest polka band, and they're really fun. I've seen them a couple times, and they're a lot of fun. So we're going to have that. We're going to have some fun side entertainment, and we're going to have the workshop dance studio do a dance demo and teach us how to do some German dance and some, you know, the chicken dance thing and things like that.
2: Yeah, and as well, we're going to have games.
1: Yeah.
2: Through the day, there's going to be competitions to win food and drink tokens.
0: An Oktoberfest celebration would not be complete without some great food and beer. And Darren, Herb, next, we're going to talk about the food and beverage options available at the first Oktoberfest happening this Saturday at the W.B. George Center.
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0: Kim Mitchell's I Am a Wild Party on 97.5 Moose FM. Welcome to Monday. Cloudy and sunny breaks expected in our forecast today. 18 the high. 13's where we're sitting. Thanks for listening. It's the Peter T. Show, and Herb and Darren joining me to tell us about Kempville Oktoberfest happening this Saturday at the W.B. George Center. So, Herb, tell us about the food.
1: Well, we got some great food options, but we wanted to keep it kind of very simple and not have like 30 different options for people. So right now we have confirmed two local bakeries that are going to do fresh pretzels basically day of. And we've been lucky enough to have some samples brought into us at one of our meetings. And I can assure you they're excellent. And there's going to be different varieties of the pretzels. And we've got Mama G Catering, who's going to do, you know, kind of a homemade Oktoberfest sausage. So that will be available. And we've got some, you know, some German cookies and things like that. Some are gluten-free and will be available for people. But those are the three that I can say that are definitely on board, the two local pretzel makers with some dessert cookies and
2: lots of sausages.
1: Yeah.
2: If you like sausage, there's going to be lots of sausage.
1: Yeah.
2: And you know, I want to just interject there. You know, for people who don't necessarily like beer, you know, I would say don't worry about it. There's going to be there will be six or seven different varieties of beer there from 4 Degrees. However, there will be other options too. There's going to be pop, and we have some seltzers and some ciders, some hard ciders that 4 Degrees makes that will be available, because not everybody likes beer. So there'll be a variety of things for people to drink and enjoy, and you don't necessarily have to indulge in alcohol if you don't want to. However, one thing I will say is we're taking the safety of people very seriously. So we've partnered with a local transportation company to offer a ride home to everyone that's there that maybe feels like they, you know, have indulged maybe a little too much, or they just want to be safe. They'll get a free ride home to their doorstep from the event.
0: So a safe way home if you've had a little too much, lots of pretzels and sausages, and three great bands. Thanks, Herb. Thanks, Darren. Looking forward to the first ever Kempville Oktoberfest this Saturday at the W.B. George Center. 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It's Kempville Oktoberfest. If you want more details or ticket information, you can search Kempville Oktoberfest on social media.
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0: In North Grenville, cloudy and sunny breaks today, a high of 18, cloudy this evening and overnight, a low of 10, and mainly sunny skies expected for Tuesday with a high of 20.
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1: Good morning. I'm Casey Kenny. The latest results from the Education Quality and Accountability Officer in and Ontario says it shows students are making progress. Education Minister Paul Calandra says there are math improvements in grades 3, 6, and 9, with literacy results also remaining strong, with nearly 9 in 10 students meeting provincial standards in reading and writing by grade 6. However, Calandra also says it's clear there's more work to do, with many students continuing to struggle, persisting achievement gaps and uneven results across Ontario. He says the Ministry of Education has been directed to work directly with school boards to review their student achievement plans and monitor progress. He says the plans are used to identify where students are falling behind and what actions will be made to improve student outcomes. Ontario says its audited financial results for the fiscal year ending March 31st show how it's working to attract new investments, create jobs, and expand healthcare, education, and other core services. Officials say healthcare sector investments increased by $6.6 billion, or 7.2% year-over-year, while investments in education were up 6.1%, or $2.3 billion. The province also says it spent an additional $1.9 billion on infrastructure. As for the deficit, it was $13 billion at the end of March, about $1.6 billion better than projected in last year's budget. And Merrickville residents are getting advance notice about hydrant flushing. Village officials say it will take place from October 5th to the 30th between the hours of 8 a.m. and 4 p.m. As a result of the flushing, water may be slightly discolored or brown or reddish. Officials say the water is entirely safe, however, may not be aesthetically pleasing. If residents are aware of flushing taking place on their street, it's best not to run any water until the street is complete. When the street is complete, house taps should be run at full flow to a faucet without a screen for a short time until the water is clear. Weekly sampling is being conducted to ensure that the water is safe. Be the first to know. Sign up and get news alerts delivered directly to your inbox at mykempvillenow.com.
2: Moose weather. In North Grenville, cloudy and sunny breaks today, a high of 18. Cloudy this evening and overnight, a low of 10. And mainly sunny skies expected for Tuesday with a high of 20.
0: Yep. You can sing along to this one. Moose FM.

The Fray, How to Save a Life on 97.5 Moose FM. Cloudy and sunny breaks expected today, the high 18. Right now it's 14. Thanks for tuning in to the Peter T. Show. And you know what's great about fall is you can actually go outside without having to mentally prepare for it. Summer can be wonderful, but some days felt like stepping into a giant air fryer. Winter, meanwhile, can make your face hurt just by existing. Fall sits right there in the middle. Cool enough for a hoodie, warm enough that you don't need 17 layers, and comfortable enough to spend the day outdoors. And that's why this is such a great time of year to visit local trails, conservation areas, and scenic spots around the region. Colors are changing, the bugs aren't nearly as aggressive, and everything just feels a little more relaxed. Now, the only downside is deciding what to wear. You're going to leave the house freezing, be perfectly comfortable by noon, and then wonder why you brought a jacket by mid-afternoon. It's the annual fall wardrobe guessing game. Still, if you're looking for a reason to get outside, take advantage of these temperatures. Before long, you're going to be scraping windshields and wondering where autumn went. So I got to know today, which one is winning for you? Your fall to-do list or relaxing on the couch? Give me a call, 613-258-0467, or email ptenson@moosefm.com. We got Preston Pablo here, and one last song on Moose FM.

Peter T's idea of cardio is chasing geese for a better photo while holding a donut. Moose Mornings on Moose FM.

0: The Wallflowers, 6th Avenue Heartache on the station playing the biggest variety, Moose FM. Weather-wise today, we've got cloudy skies with a chance of some sunny breaks. High of 18, it is 14. Thanks for letting me keep you company on a Monday. It's the Peter T. Show, and every year fall arrives and immediately hands you a checklist. See the colors. Check. Take a photo. Check. Clean up the yard. Check. Rake the leaves. Maybe. Argue about raking the leaves. Definitely. This is one of the busiest times of year because you're trying to enjoy the season while also preparing for the next one. It's kind of like nature giving you a beautiful backdrop while quietly reminding you that work needs to be done. The good news is that getting outside right now sometimes doesn't feel like work. The changing leaves are creating some spectacular views around the area. So whether you're walking a local trail, exploring your favorite scenic spot, or maybe just taking the long way home, and while you're out there enjoying that scenery, maybe you're going to find some motivation to tackle those projects you've been putting off all summer. Or maybe you'll just take pictures and tell yourself you'll start tomorrow. Either way, you're participating in a proud Canadian fall tradition. Enjoy the colors while they're here, because winter is already warming up in the bullpen.
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1: Moose weather.
0: In North Grenville, cloudy and sunny breaks today, a high of 18. Cloudy this evening and overnight, a low of 10. And mainly sunny skies expected for Tuesday with a high of 20.
1: Ready for more?

0: 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Cloudy and sunny breaks expected in the forecast today. High of 18. Right now we're at 14. I appreciate you tuning into the Peter T. Show. And you know, fall is officially here. The leaves are changing colors. The mornings are getting cooler. And somehow, your calendar is filling up faster than a shopping cart at a pumpkin spice sale. Seriously, this time of year, there is so much happening around the area. Fundraisers, dinners, craft show, community gatherings, and charity events. Now, if you are part of a local group or organization, let me save you from one of life's greatest mysteries. How do we get people to know about our event without spending our entire fundraising budget on advertising? Well, I've got the answer. It is the free community calendar at mikeenfieldnow.com. That's right. 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The community calendar is waiting for you at mikeenfieldnow.com. And trust me, it's much easier than making 200 phone calls and hoping people actually answer.
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0: Amanda Marshall's Fall from Grace on the station playing the biggest variety, Moose FM. Cloudy and sunny breaks today, high of 18. Right now, it is 14. I'm Peter T. Thanks for hanging out with me. And today we learned 17% of restaurant servers hate it when you claim a table before it's cleared off. 23% of pet owners describe their relationship with a pet as parent and child. And you're going to lose about 750 socks in your lifetime. We also talked about fall colors and the trees putting on a show and the excuses, much like summer, are over and it's time to tackle some of those projects you've been putting off. Or maybe it's time for some new excuses, like I just ate a whole bowl of chili and need to take a nap. Also, tune in tomorrow morning around 7:10 for our 2-for-1 Tuesday showdown and between 7:30 and 8 for what's happening at the Merrickville and Cardinal Legions in our Legion Spotlight.
1: I'm done embarrassing myself.
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0: 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And as always, I like to leave you with a little chuckle. So here we go. What happens when a panda escapes the zoo? It causes pandemonium. Have yourself a good day and be safe.

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3: In North Grenville, cloudy and sunny breaks today, a high of 18, cloudy this evening and overnight, a low of 10, and mainly sunny skies expected for Tuesday with a high of 20.
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3: weather. In North Grenville, cloudy and sunny breaks today, the high 18, cloudy this evening and overnight, a low of 10, and mainly sunny skies expected for Tuesday with a high of 20.
1: In a word, fun. 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
4: Moose weather.
5: In North Grenville, cloudy and sunny breaks today, the high 18, cloudy this evening and overnight, a low of 10, and mainly sunny skies expected for Tuesday with a high of 20.
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4: Moose weather.
5: In North Grenville, cloudy and sunny breaks today, the high 18, cloudy this evening and overnight, a low of 10, and mainly sunny skies expected for Tuesday with a high of 20.

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2: Moose weather.
3: In North Grenville, cloudy and sunny breaks today, the high 18, cloudy this evening and overnight, a low of 10, and mainly sunny skies expected for Tuesday with a high of 20.
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1: Good afternoon, I'm Casey Kenny. One person is dead and five others are injured after a collision south of Kempville. Grenville County OPP say first responders were called to the two-vehicle crash on County Road 44 between Bedell Road and Beach Road around 9:35 Sunday morning. Police say six people were taken to the hospital with varying injuries. One was pronounced dead in hospital. The road was closed in the area for most of Sunday as investigators were at the scene. It has since reopened. Starting this week, the initial supply of COVID-19 and flu vaccines will be available for high-risk and priority groups in Ontario. Along with people over 65, the province says that includes hospitalized patients, along with hospital staff, residents, and staff in long-term care or retirement homes and other congregate settings. Free flu and COVID-19 shots will be available to the general public starting October 26th. Officials also say as part of the province's recent expansion to the adult RSV prevention program, those between the ages of 60 and 74 who meet criteria, and those 74 and older will also be eligible for those vaccines. Newborns and infants up to 8 months of age, along with high-risk children up to 24 months of age, will also be able to receive RSV immunizations as of October 1st. The province says vehicle theft in Ontario is down 36%. Officials say in 2025, a little over 19,300 thefts were reported compared to the peak of over 30,000 just a couple of years ago. Solicitor General Michael Kersner says it's due to the province giving police the tools and resources they need to go after organized criminals behind the thefts. Kersner also announced another $6 million will support 22 policing projects through the Preventing Auto Thefts Program. Officials say OPP police municipalities, municipal and First Nations police services were all eligible to apply for the program, which supports specialized training for police investigators, additional tools and resources such as surveillance equipment, software and GPS tracking devices, and more. And the community is coming together to help everyone enjoy a great dinner once a week. Since December, the North Grenville Community Meals Association has served a free community dinner every Tuesday evening at the Armory on Rubin Street in Kempville. The association says the Armory provides a wonderful place to gather, but it has no kitchen, which meant relying on the generosity of local commercial kitchens to prepare the meals. Since those kitchens needed to return to their regular use, the association has been looking for a permanent kitchen, and through a donation from the Kempville Lions Club, they've secured a spot at the former Breakaway Pub premises on Sanders Street. Bruce Enlow volunteers as a chef with the NGCMA. He tells the Vista Radio Newsroom the popularity of the dinner has grown from serving as many as 60 people when it first opened.
2: We've now regularly doubled and more of those numbers. I'd say that our weekly average right now is fair to say it's about 160 people.
1: And Lowe adds that they hope to move into their new kitchen in the next few weeks, with the meals still taking place at the Armory. Be the first to know. 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
8: In North Grenville, cloudy and sunny breaks today, the high 18, cloudy this evening and overnight, a low of 10, and mainly sunny skies expected for Tuesday with a high of 20.
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3: In North Grenville, cloudy and sunny breaks today, the high 18, cloudy this evening and overnight, a low of 10, and mainly sunny skies expected for Tuesday with a high of 20.
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4: weather. In North Grenville, cloudy and sunny breaks today, the high 18, cloudy this evening and overnight, a low of 10, and mainly sunny skies expected for Tuesday with a high of 20.
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5: In North Grenville, cloudy and sunny breaks today, the high 18, cloudy this evening and overnight, a low of 10, and mainly sunny skies expected for Tuesday with a high of 20.
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3: Moose weather.
4: In North Grenville, cloudy and sunny breaks today, the high 18, cloudy this evening and overnight, a low of 10, and mainly sunny skies expected for Tuesday with a high of 20.
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4: In North Grenville, cloudy and sunny breaks today. The high 18, cloudy this evening and overnight, a low of 10, and mainly sunny skies expected for Tuesday with a high of 20. I've been

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5: In North Grenville, cloudy and sunny breaks today, the high 18, cloudy this evening and overnight, a low of 10, and mainly sunny skies expected for Tuesday with a high of 20.
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4: In North Grenville, cloudy and sunny breaks today, the high 18, cloudy this evening and overnight, a low of 10, and mainly sunny skies expected for Tuesday with a high of 20.
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5: In North Grenville, cloudy and sunny breaks today, the high 18, cloudy this evening and overnight, a low of 10, and mainly sunny skies expected for Tuesday with a high of 20.
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1: Good afternoon, I'm Casey Kenny. Police are searching for a federal offender convicted of first-degree murder and wanted on a Canada-wide warrant. The OPP's repeat offender parole enforcement squad says 49-year-old Mason Jenkins walked away from the Collins Bay Institution on September 24th in Kingston. He's described as a Caucasian male, 5'9", 255 pounds, with brown eyes and brown hair, currently shaved bald. He's serving a life sentence for first-degree murder and possession of scheduled substance for the purpose of trafficking. Police say Jenkins is known to frequent Kingston, Kitchener, and Chatham. You can see a picture of him at our website. Anyone having contact with him or information on his whereabouts is asked to contact the Rope Squad or Crime Stoppers. OPP have now identified the person killed in a two-vehicle collision south of Kempville. Granville County OPP say an 18-year-old female from Russell, who was a passenger in one of the vehicles, was later pronounced dead at the hospital. The vehicle she was in had four occupants. Two of the occupants sustained life-threatening injuries. The driver and passenger of the second vehicle sustained serious injuries. Police say first responders were called to the two-vehicle crash on County Road 44 between Bedell Road and Beach Road around 9:35 a.m. Sunday. Members of Granville County OPP are continuing the investigation with support from the OPP East Region Traffic Incident Management and Enforcement Team. And the community is coming together to help everyone enjoy a great dinner once a week. Since December, the North Granville Community Meals Association has served a free community dinner every Tuesday evening at the Armory on Reuben Street in Kempville. The association says the Armory provides a wonderful place to gather, but it has no kitchen, which meant relying on the generosity of local commercial kitchens to prepare the meals. Since those kitchens needed to return to their regular use, the association has been looking for a permanent kitchen. And through a donation from the Kempville Lions Club, they've secured a spot at the former Breakaway Pub premises on Sanders Street. Bruce Enlow volunteers as a chef with the NGCMA, and he tells the Vista Radio Newsroom the popularity of the dinner has grown from serving as many as 60 people when it first opened.
2: We've now regularly doubled and more of those numbers. I'd say that our weekly average right now it's fair to say it's about 160 people.
1: Enlow adds that they hope to move into their new kitchen in the next few weeks, but the meal is still taking place at the Armory. Be the first to know. 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
1: Weather. Mainly cloudy skies tonight, a slight chance of showers this evening, the low 9. For tomorrow, a mix of sun and clouds, clearing around noon, the high 20. And for Wednesday, cloudy, the high 21.
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2: Moose weather.
3: Mainly cloudy skies tonight. A slight chance of showers this evening. The low 9. For tomorrow, a mix of sun and clouds. Clearing around noon, the high 20. And for Wednesday, cloudy, the high 21.

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7: Mainly cloudy skies tonight, a slight chance of showers this evening, the low 9. For tomorrow, a mix of sun and clouds, clearing around noon, the high 20. And for Wednesday, cloudy, the high 21.
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1: Good afternoon, I'm Casey Kenny. Police are searching for a federal offender convicted of first-degree murder and wanted on a Canada-wide warrant. The OPP's repeat offender parole enforcement squad says 49-year-old Mason Jenkins walked away from the Collins Bay Institution on September 24th in Kingston. He's described as a Caucasian male, 5'9", 255 pounds, with brown eyes and brown hair, currently shaved bald. He's serving a life sentence for first-degree murder and possession of scheduled substance for the purpose of trafficking. Police say Jenkins is known to frequent Kingston, Kitchener, and Chatham. You can see a picture of him at our website. Anyone having contact with him or information on his whereabouts is asked to contact the Rope Squad or Crime Stoppers. OPP have now identified the person killed in a two-vehicle collision south of Kempville. Granville County OPP say an 18-year-old female from Russell, who was a passenger in one of the vehicles, was later pronounced dead at the hospital. The vehicle she was in had four occupants. Two of the occupants sustained life-threatening injuries. The driver and passenger of the second vehicle sustained serious injuries. Police say first responders were called to the two-vehicle crash on County Road 44 between Bedell Road and Beach Road around 9:35 a.m. Sunday. Members of Granville County OPP are continuing the investigation with support from the OPP East Region Traffic Incident Management and Enforcement Team. And the community is coming together to help everyone enjoy a great dinner once a week. Since December, the North Granville Community Meals Association has served a free community dinner every Tuesday evening at the Armory on Reuben Street in Kempville. The association says the Armory provides a wonderful place to gather, but it has no kitchen, which meant relying on the generosity of local commercial kitchens to prepare the meals. Since those kitchens needed to return to their regular use, the association has been looking for a permanent kitchen. And through a donation from the Kempville Lions Club, they've secured a spot at the former Breakaway Pub premises on Sanders Street. Bruce Enlow volunteers as a chef with the NGCMA, and he tells the Vista Radio Newsroom the popularity of the dinner has grown from serving as many as 60 people when it first opened.
2: We've now regularly doubled and more of those numbers. I'd say that our weekly average right now is, it's fair to say it's about 160 people.
1: Enlow adds that they hope to move into their new kitchen in the next few weeks, but the meal's still taking place at the Armory. Be the first to know. 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
1: Mainly cloudy skies tonight, a slight chance of showers this evening, the low 9. For tomorrow, a mix of sun and clouds, clearing around noon, the high 20. And for Wednesday, cloudy, the high 21.
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4: Mainly cloudy skies tonight, a slight chance of showers this evening, the low 9. For tomorrow, a mix of sun and clouds, clearing around noon, the high 20. And for Wednesday, cloudy, the high 21.

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4: Mainly cloudy skies tonight, a slight chance of showers this evening, the low 9. For tomorrow, a mix of sun and clouds, clearing around noon, the high 20. And for Wednesday, cloudy, the high 21.
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4: Mainly cloudy skies tonight, a slight chance of showers this evening, the low 9. For tomorrow, a mix of sun and clouds, clearing around noon, the high 20. And for Wednesday, cloudy, the high 21.

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4: Moose weather.
5: Mainly cloudy skies tonight, a slight chance of showers this evening, the low 9. For tomorrow, a mix of sun and clouds, clearing around noon, the high 20. And for Wednesday, cloudy, the high 21.
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3: weather. Mainly cloudy skies tonight, a slight chance of showers this evening, the low 9. For tomorrow, a mix of sun and clouds, clearing around noon, the high 20. And for Wednesday, cloudy, the high 21.

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0: just one kind of music on your favorite stream, so why should we? 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
0: Moose weather.
4: Mainly cloudy skies tonight, a slight chance of showers this evening, the low 9. For tomorrow, a mix of sun and clouds, clearing around noon, the high 20. And for Wednesday, cloudy, the high 21.

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